0: who have thirst to sing spiritual songs. The very new one on the table at the moment is called Wind Blow, Quillit featuring Timmy the Psalmist. It goes like this.
1: Oh Lord, we are ready for the moon. Holy Ghost, manifest yourself in here.
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You only will have to sorry, Bango. On the Nick and Setia Musa. In a mega more, you have to Bonnie Connie. 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

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I say, I'm a fool, no, Nina. I say, I'm a fool, no, Nina. I say, I'm a fool, no, Nina. I say, I'm a fool, no, Nina. 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I say, I'm a fool, no, Nina. I say, I'm a fool, no, Nina. 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I say, I'm a fool, no, Nina. I say, I'm a fool, no, Nina. I say, I'm a fool, no, Nina. I say, I'm a fool, no, Nina. I say, I'm a fool, no, Nina. I say, I'm a fool, no, Nina. I say, I'm a fool, no, Nina. I say, I'm a fool, no, Nina. I say, I'm a fool, no, Nina. I say, I'm a fool, no, Nina. I say, I'm a fool, no, Nina. I say, I'm a fool, no, Nina. I say, I'm a fool,

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1: Quinlet is my name. I'm a gospel minister. Over the years, gospel ministers all over the world have blessed lives with their songs. They seem to glorify, magnify, uplift the name of the Lord. People like Sissy Winans. Cause all my life you have been faithful. Hey, all my life you have been so, so good. With every prayer that I am able, oh, I will sing of the goodness of God. God bless them wherever they are. And God bless every gospel minister all over the world. This time, the Bridge Group, my management team, and the record label, we have come out with something peculiar, inspired by the Holy Spirit, called Soakats, Soaking in Atmospheric Music. This is a song that brings you into the atmosphere of the Holy Spirit. It pushes you into the realms of the Holy Spirit. And it reveals the power of Elohim. We have come to inspire and to empower both the young and the old who have thirst to sing spiritual songs. The very new one on the table at the moment is called Wind Blow. Quinlet featuring Timmy the Psalmist. It goes like this.
2: 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Holy Ghost, manifest yourself in here.
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1: Quinlet is my name. I'm a gospel minister. Over the years, gospel ministers all over the world have blessed lives with their songs. They seem to glorify, magnify, uplift the name of the Lord. People like Sissy Winans. Cause all my life you have been faithful. Hey, all my life you have been so, so good. With every prayer that I am able, oh, I will sing of the goodness of God. God bless them wherever they are. And God bless every gospel minister all over the world. This time, the Bridge Group, my management team, and the record label, we have come out with something peculiar, inspired by the Holy Spirit, called Soakats, Soaking in Atmospheric Music. This is a song that brings you into the atmosphere of the Holy Spirit. It pushes you into the realms of the Holy Spirit. And it reveals the power of Elohim. We have come to inspire and to empower both the young and the old who have thirst to sing spiritual songs. The very new one on the table at the moment is called Wind Blow. Quinlet featuring Timmy the Psalmist. It goes like this.
2: Oh Lord, we are ready for the moon. Holy Ghost, manifest yourself in here.
1: Manifest yourself on this.

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0: Elohim. 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It goes like this.
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0: Manifest yourself, Holy Spirit.
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1: Quinlet is my name. I'm a gospel minister. Over the years, gospel ministers all over the world have blessed lives with their songs. They seem to glorify, magnify, uplift the name of the Lord. People like Sissy Winans. Cause all my life you have been faithful. Hey, all my life you have been so, so good. With every prayer that I am able, oh, I will sing of the goodness of God. God bless them wherever they are. And God bless every gospel minister all over the world. This time, Dabridge Group, my management team, and the record label, we have come out with something peculiar, inspired by the Holy Spirit, called Soakats, Soaking in Atmospheric Music. This is a song that brings you into the atmosphere of the Holy Spirit. Pushes you into the realms of the Holy Spirit, and it reveals the power of Elohim. We have come to inspire and to empower both the young and the old who have thirst to sing spiritual songs. The very new one on the table at the moment is called Wind Blow, Quinlet featuring Timmy the Psalmist. It goes like this.
2: 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Holy Ghost, manifest yourself in here.
1: Manifest yourself, Holy Spirit.

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I don't think any of us, any of us, who is ever down, who's ever.

Yes. Yes. Yes. Yes. Yes. Yes. Yes. Yes. Yes. Yes. Yes. Yes. Yes. Yes. Yes. Yes. Yes. Yes. Yes. Yes. Yes. Yes. Yes. Yes. Yes. Yes. Yes. Yes. Yes. Yes. Yes. Yes. Yes. Yes. Yes. Yes. Yes. Yes. Yes. Yes. Yes. Yes. Yes. Yes. Yes. Yes. Yes. Yes. Yes. Yes. Yes. Yes. Yes. Yes. Yes. Yes. Yes. Yes. Yes. Yes. Yes. Yes. Yes. Yes. Yes. Yes. Yes. Yes. Yes. Yes. Yes. Yes. Yes. Yes. Yes. Yes. Yes. Yes. Yes. Yes. Yes. Yes. Yes. Yes. Yes. Yes. Yes. Yes. Yes. Yes. Yes. Yes. Yes. Yes. Y

0: Why are not going to say, and the way to America, Jesus will be
1: sent.
0: Don't say, I don't want to say, I don't want to say, I don't want to say, I don't want to say, I don't want to say, I don't want to say, I don't want to say, I don't want to say, I don't want to say, I don't want to say, I don't want to say, I don't want to say, I don't want to say, I don't want to say, I don't want to say, I don't want to say, I don't want to say, I don't want to say, I don't want to say, I don't want to say, I don't want to say, I don't want to say, I don't want to say, I don't want to say, I don't want to say, I don't want to say, I don't want to say, I don't want to say, I don't want to say, I don't want to say, I don't want to say, I don't want to say, I don't want to say, I don't want to say, I don't want to say, I don't want to say, I don't want to say, I don't want to say, I don't want to say, I don't want to say, I don't want to say, I don't want to say, I don't want to say, I don't want to say, I don't want to say, I don't want to say, I don't want to say, I don't want to say, I don't want to say, I don't want to say, I don't want to say, I don't want to say, I

I'm sorry.

0: a gospel minister. Over the years, gospel ministers all over the world have blessed lives with their songs. They seem to glorify, magnify, uplift the name of the Lord. People like Sissy Winans. Cause all my life you have been faithful. Hey, all my life you have been so, so good. With every prayer that I am able, oh, I will sing of the goodness of God. God bless them wherever they are. And God bless every gospel minister all over the world. This time, Dabridge Group, my management team, and the record label, we have come out with something peculiar, inspired by the Holy Spirit, called Soakats, Soaking in Atmospheric Music. This is a song that brings you into the atmosphere of the Holy Spirit. It pushes you into the realms of the Holy Spirit. And it reveals the power of Elohim. We have come to inspire and to empower both the young and the old who have thirst to sing spiritual songs. The very new one on the table at the moment is called Wind Blow, Quillit featuring Timmy the Psalmist. It goes like this.
1: Oh Lord, we are ready for the moon. Holy Ghost, manifest yourself in here.
0: Manifest yourself, Holy Spirit.
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0: Womra bi baaye wo Exodus woman mu ne rade yi ni ma efri Pharaoh nsem ne ko ba som ko du pokoko na no no ma chi kwanye si no manim kwan so asi wo mu cho ma chi a Pharaoh ni dom ni wo mu cho manim so apu na da oi eti wo ma na kuma tutu yi na wo froi na wo bo hu ana tumu ni nyina ne ware ka tre wo si se ka tre Israel fo ne se. 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

0: My name, I'm a gospel minister. Over the years, gospel ministers all over the world have blessed lives with their songs. They seem to glorify, magnify, uplift the name of the Lord. People like Sissy Winans. Cause all my life you have been faithful. Hey, all my life you have been so, so good. With every prayer that I am able, oh, I will sing of the goodness of God. God bless them wherever they are. And God bless every gospel minister all over the world. This time, Dabridge Group, my management team, and the record label, we have come out with something peculiar, inspired by the Holy Spirit, called Soakats, Soaking in Atmospheric Music. This is a song that brings you into the atmosphere of the Holy Spirit. It pushes you into the realms of the Holy Spirit. And it reveals the power of Elohim. We have come to inspire and to empower both the young and the old who have thirst to sing spiritual songs. The very new one on the table at the moment is called Wind Blow, Quillit featuring Timmy the Psalmist. It goes like this.
1: Oh Lord, we are ready for the moon. Holy Ghost, manifest yourself in here.
0: Manifest yourself, Holy Spirit.

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Drabia, no, be a one of the Sassai, and I get free. Say, what bless you, I am the young sir. Would you want to come? Near the best of the country, you know, said, a branded young conyam. The Nibian, anyone who I catch, I have my war. Say, I'm going to have a soul swap. Say, I'm going to have a woman call. 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Be a new name, you will be a compravy, compravy, compravy. 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

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Ah, when I catch on, say, I'm not on a look. When you have some new region, I don't get counsel. No one thing, I'm just a son. You're the other bounce on one that catch on, said, you will go. Ah, what's some of the act? What's some one? What's some question? What's some of your here? That's the other person that catch on in the side. You are bad, the dear, so I can come to one. So I was some one. So I was second ground to that. I'm not saying that I'm a person.

What's it?
Now what is joining us is a superior. Who want me, Pania Yama, to a man who yet in here? We have from Brantia, Brantia, we are in a water tunnel, and to press the camera, you know. No, Barney Bama, Papa, she and we are training up when we are training on Queen. See, come away. Now, yes, I have prepared the family of mine. Now, and yes, I'm a war woman, I said, Pamwa. The war woman, I said, Pamwa. Now, Bama, could you let him wear yet to study it? Hey, young boy, you know. Messi. Nurse for any bomb of us all. My papa wanted the car hospital. Now, me and me wanted it. Mini. See, can everywhere, everywhere. Just say, yeah, yeah, land your free hospital. Mini, you're the best of the catch on in the head. And you know what it is. It's not say, yes, Christo, or what could you anymore? Do you have any of my other tongue? What about that? What's that? The other over here. Play at the other over here. Near the best of the catch on the side. Mini. Jerry, yes, to Christo Thomas, you are the Sassavino, Nedan Jesus, Nedan Pansion for you. Jerry, yes, to say, so one devil, so only one coming in our Massa Bamia, or Mrs. Sabrina, or my name, or my sense, you. Loma under the sea, under the sea.

Adija for a work on a Hagina Yamin number so I am my young to four Yamin Shiramo Papa. Was it your Frugia piano? A young original Sia piano. Say Yamian for what did you so am one of now? Like a Sicilia mouth, I guess Sicilia mouth. 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

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Hey, Yamina Moswaya, the door, so Ghana for Sofu, need to be Modio. Sunday, Sunday, Sunday, Sunday, when Yamina Moswaya, I want more messes in your mouth. 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

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Me baza mi siano, malaika baza, ayanda la ma, desi nami, desa katoli yanda. Oh sorry, afi nami, me baza mi siano.

Now who be a woman? Say him a mafa. Ah, but I'm young, so you would like it. I was sorry if you. When I'm in the home of Brasso, and I'm no quack as yes, so I feel quack as here, I'm a Sicilia mafia. What's the conference center, Cassia? That the Ukia the Bialia, the Surya Radia, what's yes? Eh, Bra, Nasawaba, Yamian, when you're Bayer Cassia Mau. You are dear Bakopa, Yajinatum, and Jesus. Say yes, no, and a Maya. Say yes, no, and Aji. Eh, you are the pastor, say, you're the national talk. Also, you're the best of a Catalan, and I say, why the bit to me, Yakopo, a DSC? Who can stand God? Say, we need years of Christopher DSC, media, and what's there we are with the Adro, and what's there, and she are with the Uniana. Yes, we jump at Kawanim. Many of the best of his years, Oya, Yasu, the Matina Tumu, me, media draw, me, Mini Bibiana, Namu Diva, Copan, Matina Tumu, only Jesus. Hey, we say only Jesus. Yay! Only Abraham and Sarah Sanya Copan. Hey, my young Pedra Sanya Copan. I see a Pedana, I'm a Danny who is actually. Hallelujah.

Anyway, so I'm not certain of God will worry anymore. We do that to any house through what it. A warrior may cross him. I mean, you know that. Trust it. Panchano, a human I have a saddle. You be touching it. Let him say, dear Jesus, your pa is soon near me, a daddy, your freehold. Then you may want to ask what you power of Babua. You are some Kakrabi mouse. Nia, what sell your freedom of the dear Jesus? Nia, or tell your freedom of the soul. I yes to Christ, you did any Jesus. So I'll bless what you have been found. You may come for the same, may come for yes to Christ, I'm mouse. Yes, my name is Hain and Wakuman. That's how many power of Babua. So many men in a big channel. Nani Asenina, a big year. Power to Yahweh and Yakoboso, near Otsiasia, Wansatra, the Omunia only be a mob.

я сырьяны не кем. 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

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You will sell us and do what you're here now for. My dead wing in Alana to be here in our call. My only one that went in our Maria say, you will only come for your support. My menu, me and the fuck, come on, you don't come home. You're from my youth.

让他们去量身服务。是下面吗？是下面，是下面，是下面，是下面，我们俩是下面，是下面。

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You did not watch it. You would have one year, say it. 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You do a sinner. You do a young. 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I'm a woman who I'm taking.

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1: Quinlet is my name. I'm a gospel minister. Over the years, gospel ministers all over the world have blessed lives with their songs. They seem to glorify, magnify, uplift the name of the Lord. People like Sissy Winans. Cause all my life you have been faithful. Hey, all my life you have been so, so good. With every prayer that I am able, oh, I will sing of the goodness of God. God bless them wherever they are. And God bless every gospel minister all over the world. This time, Dabridge Group, my management team, and the record label, we have come out with something peculiar, inspired by the Holy Spirit, called Soakats, Soaking in Atmospheric Music. This is a song that brings you into the atmosphere of the Holy Spirit. It pushes you into the realms of the Holy Spirit. And it reveals the power of Elohim. We have come to inspire and to empower both the young and the old who have thirst to sing spiritual songs. The very new one on the table at the moment is called Wind Blow. Quinlet featuring Timmy the Psalmist. It goes like this.
2: Oh Lord, we are ready for the moon. Holy Ghost, manifest yourself in here.
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1: Quinlet is my name. I'm a gospel minister. Over the years, gospel ministers all over the world have blessed lives with their songs. They seem to glorify, magnify, uplift the name of the Lord. People like Sissy Winans. 'Cause all my life you have been faithful. Hey, all my life you have been so, so good. With every prayer that I am able, oh, I will sing of the goodness of God. God bless them wherever they are. And God bless every gospel minister all over the world. This time, Dabridge Group, my management team, and the record label, we have come out with something peculiar, inspired by the Holy Spirit, called Soakat, Soaking in Atmospheric Music. This is a song that brings you into the atmosphere of the Holy Spirit. It pushes you into the realms of the Holy Spirit. And it reveals the power of Elohim. We have come to inspire and to empower both the young and the old who have thirst to sing spiritual songs. The very new one on the table at the moment is called Wind Blow. Quinlet featuring Timmy the Psalmist. It goes like this.
2: 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Holy Lord, manifest yourself in here.
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Never b a b a n a n y a b a or the fork. It's a trust in my heart. It's as I tell you, I tell you.